It is useful to attack and defense. A believer cannot do without the sword of the Spirit. You cannot do without what the sword of the Spirit. Makasi misisiya. Sunsumun kranteno. I will see enoni nyankopon asemno. Enoni edijuma diemienu. Eye offensive. And as I say defensive. Offensive no echese. Eno udi ko otamfoneso. You are seated. Sa kudye kureye as I say defensive. E chese esabon humayin. Ye wakudye ni biya. Enye offensive. Eye defensive. Ebi ye offensive. Ebi ye defensive. But this particular armor, the sword of the Spirit, is both. Eye both offensive and defensive. I just say it's even the core town for the soul. Power is at the dinisun kunim. And then no one soon as a or town for the buy and soa. Yede yede yede boy ye who buy. Inti o Christunino. You cannot do without this weapon. O Christunin to me a mobra a won kunim dear quaso. Abra. Own crass, I could deal with, and I wouldn't be a fast I could deal with any a crown of a fast or the bed day or the bed a juma. So you have to take what the sword of the Spirit. You take it. This is what work. They got to take it. Just you see, GBB. Just you have something to do. It's an action word. GBB, I was over here. I said take it. Take the sword of the Spirit, which is the word of God. My God, nene no onse do ebi a onse mi do ko Michelle do room kakra won. So I'm from room kakra. But to that anime name no mi tumi no e shede hia bibri sa. E na ho ahwan. Demons o mun so Greek word. O mun so you ahwan word. That's it. And the Greek word ni wa ahwan na to that na Greek na wa ahwan. E ni nyina ye. Eye die e ma uti ni ebi ase. But as I Greek wa ahwan na Greek na Greek mi no I know all of them. But in the scriptures, we have what is called Logos, the Logos word of God. That is the Bible, the Logos. Logos, L-O-G-O-S. Logos. The Logos. The Bible, the written word. All right. The written word. And here, the Logos. And here, what is called Rima. Rima, no, yeah, the now word of God, the now word of God, or you can call it the spoken word of God, and we have the word of God in your mouth, the word of God in your mouth. What is it? Until the Logos, and I actually know, and our Bible, you know, from Genesis to Revelation, and the Logos, and it was what is called Rima, Rima word of God, Rima, no, and they. The spoken word, the word of God in your mouth, the word of God in your mouth. Nyamia sema abade abawonum. Nyamia semba wonuma, and the bedane, dear friend, the sword of the Spirit. I just say, you are speaking the word. The word is activated in your spirit, and now you are speaking it. And so the word of God in your mouth is what is called Rima. That is the sword of the Spirit. And so what is the sword of the Spirit? That is the Rima word of God. And what is the Rima word of God? That is the word of God in your mouth. So what did I say? King of heaven. This is why we teach you to speak the word of God. We bow. Because asem no ba wonu mu a ene danen krante no. E danen krante ni twa. Ene se wo trim. 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

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Just say a dawano. You speak it. And so when you speak the logos, na abedani rima, abeye current word, the now word. And so God will always give you rima from the logos, which you have stored in your heart. What does it? When you make a rima, rima no ye. 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But wakan sema che usisi ya. That is rima. Rima, the current word of God, the now word of God. Na ekwa ben na befaso benya rima no eye nyankopon asem the logos na wa wo dia se wa koma mu no nyame asem wo wa koma mu no ene yenya rima efrim e chese nyame activities asem no o kenya asem no na abawa no na adane nkrante na etwa. All creation bow. So you have to speak the rima, have to speak the word of God that the Holy Spirit has given to you. Keep speaking it and you overcome. Trembles at your name. Nyanku pasem yemfanche yintim keke. Strength and wisdom. Nyanku pasem enye Bible ne wum. Go down now to theater. I believe in tokens. I believe the Bible no loaded with power. And if your faith tells you say what the share won't pass ya, nebe bwawa, it will work. Once in yami oba baby a ye wo na oni e nanti se the GDA is here the city. But me can say for Bible. Na men sue your Bible. Men sue your Bible. The answer the Bible no far. Now the question we sue me as in what that so. And also men can say you won't sue team ye. Your mom team talk more pabus. They cannot read. I'm talk more pabus. And they call J miracles. We are in such a book room. Na no nyami team ya banu so. Others say after that I come more pab publications over here. A man for Muslimi under the anointing, falling under God's power. If I try make a win show, and those mommy from firm CCR. From your presence. Men will be in this review concerning slaying in the spirit. What I say? One man on GBBN. And the witty talk crowd. I will be tito. I will be on the own tinto. On Peso Betiato. Gina winning in tea. What I can't just say, yeah, you not fall. After slaying in the spirit, abrombe ombe sorry no. No mo yare ko. Eya ti ubi adansi ya wodi ye. Now what this one spondylosis? What that's here? Oba mo pa meetings. Unyami tumi locate no. Ah ombe shi eni moho. If you walk on ane yare ene ko. Me pacho me kutiti sa stories no. You ni pe bro mo mo no. They just speak to motivate people. They don't have any spiritual revelation. What I say, uti na spiritually, you'll be weakened. Unyame sumbe ya hunam sunkwa. It won't say you'll be fake. So what is it? But a believer, you can be delivered. Abra u vomiti. I believe in all that. What I say, bid mu fit ni ma. Nanu ubi bishia mo kwa nanu. Umi dia dance no. Or no see the. I think that this one gentleman be room. Or ne bishia kan wasem ye. Or ne be or no ne bishia mo kwa nanu. Aha, me chede kwa wasin mantle as a day. Or the question ni baby. Ena cockroach. This world is full of wickedness. Cockroach free nasi. Obis anawe di ebe ni na enukre. Your animal spirits.
after that was sent to me planted in people. Or the mopper mantle, a cotton, a pantimu, and Vacho Fashemis Macassa. Or Bamekaun, a bekai. And a cockroach. Cockroach betum. I wanna see. My God, this is wickedness. It's just a near planty. I didn't want any pedium. This world is full of wickedness. We bow before you. But the anointing succeeded in pulling that thing out. In case they have succeeded in planting anything evil in your body, let the fire of God push it out. Push it out. Push it out. Push it out. In the name of Jesus Christ of Nazareth. But then we can say, so we ignore the spiritual dimension of life. You become vulnerable to so many attacks. Okay. And you know, me kasafa unyamia sema, and yes, be out there, question sumi asi, and yes, would I question sumi asi, and I say, would the Bible not share one pass, and also mean Cassa won't mean yet, ubiti in the year, GD, Namini, and GD in a year, Juma, and to the Udi, be a won't mean Kinkai, aha, to know the question Bible, or sumi and Asia, Yami, Yami, be a Juma, the amount, but the Amika was assembling Yamia, some education sumi asi, and Yamopa book out to Anna Okota. Now they are decoration. Nemum unyankopon asema. Udi ashe wakumem. 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And only a friend in the sword of the spirit. Inti se nyame di sa ase ni mawa. 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faith also timi specific your areas be all ma upesa strengthen your faith in this particular area no ma start to call bible nim na usue nyame asem e fa saa de no na no na meka se na meka sakakra di be e chechere pa na meka sa ukọ gym ukọ gym a utim ka sa ukọ ko build muscles bo so ko build ni de manosa e bo my general one o se cardio to ye cardio and no che sa o target the heart word man ye cardio no ko ye ono de bi ukọ pe one one v shape bi e no so one ye o ye to get that shape now head and open into what areas be our shed call so we call ye hujuma o kisu ni so sana o say we also team say aha me be say me strengthen my faith in this particular area e be a yaba prosperity so you take your time to build your faith in supernatural prosperity by loading your heart with scriptures concerning prosperity and then you start speaking them na adani rima. Adani Rima, now we have been a bit much also. Sapumudia, Sana was away. Men Chema Yare Ma, walk over near Bompire Fire was made a menario with the Wundi Munti. You don't wait till you become sick. Now I build your faith in the area of what? Of your health. Build your faith so that when the attack comes, you can stand against it. And so the Rima, the sword of the spirit is what? The spoken word of God. It is the logos in your mouth. The logos in your mouth. Now me see you then. Keep speaking it. Keep speaking it. Keep speaking it. And you will overcome. You can use it to overcome barrenness. Use the sword of the spirit to kill barrenness in your life. Would it be sharp boniti? Okay, send me a baby on piety.
mami chin break. Na baba betu aso. Oh, midfa. And then Tuesday. But your chenusu mami says supernatural Tuesday in your midfa beba so from 3 to 6. Chenusu ema me. But ochina. And ya agudi ekra. Ochina. Any yawada. Ena ebiu ifiada. And then Sunday. Missy me mwusubi amade mami friend. Miracle water. To both ya trego miracle water. A miracle water. Usasumpe. Na miracles no. I start to say a flow. Hey, a gift and you for sale. Hey, a chedi. Show some mami. All right. Intine we are meba betu aso. The sword of the spirit. The sword of the spirit, which is what? The word of God. It is the logos in your mouth. It is called Rima. God bless you. I love you so much. You must be born again now. Come to Jesus now. Come to Jesus now. You need to give your life to Jesus now. Salvation is now, not tomorrow. Today is the day of salvation. Tomorrow might be too late for you. You have to admit that you are a sinner and you cannot save yourself. Repent of your sins. Confess Jesus as your Lord and Savior. Renounce your past way of life and your relationship with the devil and his works. Invite Jesus into your life today. And your life will never ever be the same again. If you want to give your life to Jesus Christ of Nazareth, please pray this simple prayer after me. Say, Heavenly Father, I come to you today. I know I'm a sinner and I cannot save myself. Forgive me of all my sins and wash me clean with the precious blood of Jesus Christ. I believe that Jesus is the Son of God who died on the cross to save me, and that God raised him on the third day. I repent of my sins and confess Jesus as my Lord and Savior today. I surrender my life to Jesus and invite him into my heart. Robed in glory. Thank you, Father, for saving me this day and making me your child. In Jesus' name, amen. Amen. And amen. Many a jipa mao wa bo sampaye. Many a je edi amao. The saint in itself osu dom ensusu eni a je o krabako awonya nkwaje ene ede inti. Mamintie wa dance no. E o sa huma wesu. Se ene de mafa Kristo Yesu. Send me crajin kwa enimerati. 059-618-1561. 059-618-1561. God bless you. I love you so much. My Father and my God, I thank you for the power of your word. In Jesus' name.